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10: Oldies 107.7 Arn Pryor 3-day forecast. A few clouds tonight, 30% chance of showers and the risk of thunder, low just 22. Sunny tomorrow morning, a few clouds, chance of late day showers, high 34. Call it sunny and 29 for Wednesday. I'm Dan Blakely with Arn Pryor's breaking and local news.
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2: Oldies 107.7 Arn Pryor 3-day forecast. A few clouds tonight, 30% chance of showers and the risk of thunder, low just 22. Sunny tomorrow morning, a few clouds, chance of late day showers, high 34. Call it sunny and 29 for Wednesday. I'm Dan Blakely with Arn Pryor's breaking and local news.

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3: Oldies 107.7 Arn Pryor 3-day forecast. A few clouds tonight, 30% chance of showers and the risk of thunder, low just 22. Sunny tomorrow morning, a few clouds, chance of late day showers, high 34. Call it sunny and 29 for Wednesday. I'm Dan Blakely with Arn Pryor's breaking and local news.

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6: Oldies 107.7 Arn Prior 3-day forecast. A few clouds tonight, 30% chance of showers and the risk of thunder, low just 22. Sunny tomorrow morning, a few clouds, chance of late day showers, high 34. Call it sunny and 29 for Wednesday. I'm Dan Blakely with Arn Prior's breaking and local news.

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1: Hey, good morning, and welcome to a brand new day. It's going to be another hot day across the province. It is your Tuesday, July the 14th. It's Chris. It's the wake-up call, and welcome. Hope you're off to an awesome start today. It's mac and cheese day. It's also kebab day. It's nude day. Perfect, because it's going to be scorching hot. Why not? Just go nude. Tape measure day. Did I really say that? Collector car appreciation day. Grand Marnier day. All right, some good stuff for today. Let's head to the calendar for July the 14th. On this date back in 1789, the date of the well-known French Revolution. July 14th, 1850, ice made by refrigeration was demonstrated for the very first time. The tape measure was invented July 14th, 1868. On this date, 1881, William Bonney Jr., alias Billy the Kid, was reportedly shot and killed by Sheriff Pat Garrett in Fort Sumner, New Mexico. July the 14th, 1951, Citation became the first horse to win $1 million in horse racing. And we know south of the border, we have the Republicans and the Democrats. Well, on July the 14th, 1976, Jimmy Carter became the very first official Democratic nominee for president. Celebrity birthdays today, fighter Conor McGregor, who is injured right now, but looking to get back into fighting once he recovers, turns 38. Jamie Louise Gomez, better known as Taboo in the Black Eyed Peas, is 51. Missy Gold is 56 today. Matthew Fox from Party of Five and Lost is 60. Jane Lynch from Glee is 66. Football player, actor, and the guy who tackled RFK's assassin, Rosie Grier, turns 94 today. Up and going, ready to go on this Tuesday, July the 14th. Good morning and welcome. This is the wake-up call.
0: It's important to get your morning started off right. It's the wake-up call on Oldies 107.7.

0: is the Wake Up Call. While you're setting your goals for the day, we're keeping you up to date.
1: Hey, welcome back. Here's some things you might want to chat about around the water cooler today under some beautiful air conditioning. Well, a reminder for you, don't pet the fluffy cows. When visiting Yellowstone National Park, a Washington State man was just walking by a bison when he stopped to take a picture. That ticked off the bison enough that he charged the man and his grandson and sent the grandfather flying. Video is all over social media. Semifinals from the World Cup go today and tomorrow. It's France and Spain today at 3 p.m. England and Argentina tomorrow. Saturday is the third place game, and Sunday the championship game, including the star-studded halftime show, including Justin Bieber, Madonna, Coldplay, Shakira, BTS, and Burna Boy. And if you'd like to buy a chunk of the field where the championship is being played, FIFA will sell you a 17 by 17 by 17 inch chunk of the field if you're interested for just $450. It's not like your association is not making enough money already. For you golfers out there, the fourth and final major of the year is this week, the British Open. Scottie Scheffler, Rory McIlroy going in as the favorites. Football fans, the Seattle Seahawks sold last week for a record of $9.6 billion. Late Paul Allen bought the team back in 1997 for $194 million. And Disney's live-action Moana earned a projected $43 million at the box office, below expectations and on par with Snow White back in 2025. More to come on the Wake Up Call.
0: 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As we all recovered from our disco hangover, the 80s brought a new batch of talent.
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1: Welcome back to the wake-up call. Are you a current dater? Are you in the dating scene? Well, one woman says her third date with a man turned into such a disaster that she's calling it the worst date experience of her life. Rachel shared the story, explaining that after the man canceled one date they finally rescheduled, he suggested they cook together, but later she discovered he actually expected her to make dinner. After working a string of long overnight shifts, Rachel bought groceries and prepared shrimp tacos from scratch while her date arrived late. Instead of helping in the kitchen, he asked if he could take a nap. That's right, take a nap. Since Rachel lives in a studio apartment, that meant stretching out on her bed while she cooked. She says he even turned off the lights before falling asleep, leaving her to finish making dinner in the dark. When he finally woke up, he announced he needed to leave earlier than planned. As Rachel tried to explain that she wished he'd been more upfront about his schedule, she says he plugged his ears with his fingers, shook his head, and declared he could not enjoy his meal while she was complaining. My goodness. If that wasn't awkward enough, oh, there's more? Rachel says he then scooped the remaining shrimp onto his own plate, ate them with his hands, left his dirty dishes in the sink, and walked out without offering to help clean up. Is this for real? Rachel says there won't be a fourth date. Absolutely not. And judging by the online reaction, few people think there should be. My goodness, that's just totally inconsiderate. Totally inconsiderate. It's the wake-up call. Good morning.
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0: out of bed and getting your brain started. It's the Wake Up Call. 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
1: Good morning and welcome back. Hope you're off to a good start on your Tuesday. Wow, what an experience. Ryanair flight was forced to make an emergency landing in Greece after a passenger window dislodged midair, partially sucking out a traveler. The incident occurred shortly after takeoff on Friday of last week when a Boeing 737 suffered an uncontained engine failure, sending debris into the fuselage and shattering the window. The 61-year-old passenger's wife managed to save him by holding onto his feet until the aircraft safely returned to Thessaloniki. Oxygen masks deployed in the cabin during the decompression, but the plane landed normally with no further injuries reported. The passenger was immediately transported to a local hospital for medical treatment, and aviation authorities have launched a formal investigation into the incident. Wow, what a story. Do you watch Mayday on a TV? The story of plane mishaps, the story of the pilot being sucked out of the front window and just laying on top of the plane while the co-pilot tried to get the plane back to the ground. Wow, what a story. That's going to do it for the Wake Up Call on this Tuesday, July the 14th. Plenty more news, sports, weather, great programming on the way as our Tuesday rolls along. Join me tomorrow. We'll open up your Camp Day Wednesday with the Wake Up Call right across the province at 5 a.m. That's all the time I have for you today, my friends. And as always, I thank you for yours. Have a wonderful Tuesday. Stay cool, and we'll chat tomorrow.
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1: Sunny, turning to a mix of sun and cloud with a chance of showers this afternoon. A high of 34, the humidex near 42. Good morning, I'm Casey Egan. Your three-day pinpoint weather details are coming up. The Ottawa Valley remains under the grip of an oppressive heat wave. Humidex values are expected to hit as high as the low 40s between now and either Wednesday or Thursday evening. Environment Canada senior climatologist David Phillips says humidity can make summer heat much more difficult for the body to handle by slowing down the evaporation of sweat.
2: And it does really affect our comfort, particularly in the hot summer day where you get this humidity. It's often people say, it's not the heat, it's the humidity. Well, there could be right.
1: More hot and humid weather is expected throughout the rest of the season. Local social workers have extended an olive branch as a labor dispute continues at Community Living Renfrew County South. While provincial delegates for OPSU were expected to meet with employers in Toronto on Monday, OPSU Local 472 also invited their employer's bargaining team to return to the table for mediated negotiations, which they say would improve the chances of a fair and sustainable deal. The strike has entered its seventh week. A month-long contest between Renfrew and Lanark counties has ended with Lanark donning the crown of most active community. Lanark County won the Silver Chain Challenge after a month of residents in both counties tracking kilometers walked or cycled. In the end, Renfrew County logged 21,284 kilometers compared to Lanark's 31,673. And it's Pro Tire growing up on the farm. Local families building the future of agriculture, one generation at a time, fueled by Kubota. Today we're looking at Barr Farms in Douglas, where fourth generation Tom Barr and his daughters supply cash crops like hay and straw to the global market, among other items. Daughter Jenna says she and her husband are relying on Dad's lifetime of experience as they take over more of the daily management and operations.
3: Dad has been doing it since he was born, essentially, so everything that he knows, like, we can't possibly know. So I hope that Dad's always there for us to kind of tap into that, because we're still going to him for absolutely everything when we need help with something.
1: 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In baseball, St. Louis Cardinals outfielder Jordan Walker is the 2026 Home Run Derby champion. And in the semifinals of the FIFA World Cup, France will play Spain today at 3 p.m. Argentina takes on England tomorrow. The next time you're scrolling through your phone, visit armpriortoday.ca to see what the Ottawa Valley is talking about. Your Ottawa Valley three-day forecast is next.
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1: Pinpoint Weather. Oldies 107.7, Arm Pryor's 3-day forecast. A yellow heat warning from Environment Canada continues today. Sunny and windy today, turning to a mix of sun and cloud late this afternoon with a slight chance of showers, a high of 34, the humidex at 42. Then tonight, partly cloudy, clearing before morning, a low of 20. Tomorrow, mainly sunny with strong winds picking back up in the morning, a high of 29, feeling like 32. And on Wednesday, a mix of sun and cloud with a slight chance of further showers, a high of 27. Right now it's 22 degrees, feeling like 29. The UV index will be at 9 or very high. 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I'm Casey Egan. It's the 70s, 80s, and more.
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Brown, John Mellencamp here on the Oldies Morning Edition with Bill Porter in your Tuesday, and another hot one today, it looks like, for this 14th of July. Summer is for radio. I've got another location to tell you about a little bit later this morning where you can get entered to win great prizes.

0: The Oldies Morning Edition with Bill Porter. Five things you should know.
1: Canadians exploring the outdoors this summer are being warned about threats other than Lyme disease from tick bites as cases rise. While Lyme disease is the most common concern about ticks, health officials are increasingly worried about another tick-borne disease called anaplasmosis. Experts say symptoms can include fever, weakness, headache, and gastrointestinal distress. Anaplasmosis can damage vital organs, causing hospitalization from health problems. Scientists have developed a new process to capture carbon dioxide using waste products from cheese and tofu. They found a way to turn the leftover proteins into tiny porous beads that can absorb CO2 more efficiently. A wedding website claims that Taylor Swift and Travis Kelce's wedding cost between $20 million and $30 million. Meanwhile, Jason Kelce claims he drank way over 15 beers that night. A 94-year-old man from New Zealand has been officially recognized by Guinness World Records as the world's oldest water skier. His name is Brian Murray, and he earned the title at 94 years old and 318 days, just a few weeks before his 95th birthday. And Google sees the biggest spike in people searching for hangover cures on January 1st. November 1st, the day after Halloween, is second. I'm Bill Porter, and those are five things you should know.
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1: Good morning, I'm Casey Egan. Here's what's coming up over the next 48 hours. It's everything you need to know.
2: Sometimes the smallest thing you do all day can make the biggest difference. That's certainly true on Wednesday. Camp Day returns to Tim Hortons locations across the Ottawa Valley, where every hot or iced coffee sold helps send local youth to Camp des Voyageurs. It's an easy way to support a great cause, and Camp Day bracelets, donuts, and other special items will also be available while supplies last. Today in Renfrew, the Circle of Turtle Lodge welcomes the community to its weekly Mother Earth Medicine Wheel teaching and ceremony. The afternoon begins with a shared potluck meal before knowledge holder Sherry Dion leads teachings focused on Indigenous knowledge and community connection. Then tonight, the MyFM Center hosts another evening of pickleball. It's one of the fastest growing sports in the country, and the affordable drop-in format makes it easy to grab a paddle and join the fun. And local ball diamonds will be busy again over the next two evenings as Renfrew Minor Baseball and the Ottawa Valley Expos continue their schedules. In the newsroom, I'm Steve Berard.
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1: Oldies 107.7, Armpire's three-day forecast. A yellow heat warning from Environment Canada continues today. Sunny and windy today, turning to a mix of sun and cloud late this afternoon with a slight chance of showers. A high of 34, the humidex at 42. Then tonight, partly cloudy, clearing before morning, a low of 20. Tomorrow, mainly sunny with strong winds picking back up in the morning, a high of 29, feeling like 32. And on Wednesday, a mix of sun and cloud with a slight chance of further showers, a high of 27. Right now, it's 22 degrees, feeling like 29. The UV index will be at 9 or very high. 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Trusted craftsmanship, lasting results. I'm Casey Egan. It's the 70s, 80s.

80s and more on Oldies Teenland, the Northern Pikes, as the most music in the morning continues. I'm Bill Porter. Tim Horton's annual Camp Day fundraiser returning tomorrow, helping send local youth to camp. Proceeds from hot or iced coffees, as well as Take 12 orders, will help give youth the opportunity to experience camp. They've been doing this for 50 years. Nearly 350,000 kids have been able to go to camp at no cost to them or their families. So make sure to mix in a Tim's Run or two into your day tomorrow. More details at our website. The tide is high. Blondie, it's the old

Smash Mouth taking on the Monkees classic here on Oldies. Hits of the 70s, 80s, and more for your Tuesday. And Bill Porter, too, on the Oldies Morning Edition. Looks like we're in for another hot one today. Heat warnings all across the province. Temperatures are wild right now, aren't they? Apparently in Toronto, they've got like the worst air quality basically anywhere, which is pretty crazy. But yeah, we are in for another hot one. Sort of like temperatures we're seeing around Canada Day. Heat, humidity, sunshine. We're certainly getting our money's worth when it comes to summer heat, I guess, this summer, right? You always worry when conditions are dry and hot like this. You worry about forest fires, brush fires, field fires, that sort of thing. Interestingly enough, a herd of donkeys in southern Spain has become a highly effective wildfire prevention team. I guess these donkeys graze on all the dry grass and bush around the big national park there, and they do their work every day, and the work they do reduces the vegetation that can fuel dangerous fires, helping the area remain free of forest fires for nearly a decade. Yeah, donkeys. Isn't this cool? Might be a reason to get yourself a pet donkey, you know? They are especially helpful, apparently, because they can reach areas that normal machinery cannot. Donkeys. Who knew, right? Sometimes you just gotta let nature do nature. You know, and things just kind of work out, which is kind of cool. Well, you enjoy this heat. Remember, summer is for radio, and we've got a barbecue, Blue Jays tickets, and cash that you can win. All you have to do is visit one of six locations around our community. You can find all those locations at our website. I'll tell you about another one coming up next hour. A look at what's good in the meantime for you as the hits continue from Bon Jovi. Living on a Prayer. The 70s, 80s, and more on the Oldies Morning Edition.

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1: Good morning, I'm Casey Egan. Time for What's Good in the Valley, where we catch up with local newsmakers and people doing interesting things in the community.
2: The host of CBC's Garden Talk podcast says Pembroke has made a strong first impression. Paul Zammit visited the city last Wednesday at the invitation of the Care for Community Garden, touring local green spaces before speaking at Algonquin College's Pembroke campus. Zammit says he'd even consider returning for another visit.
3: As soon as we got out of the car, my bat senses were all like, ooh, someone really cares here. And so all I'll say right now is, boy, I'm impressed. And we've only gone several hundred feet here. Yeah. Can't wait to see the rest.
2: His visit also included a welcome at Waterfront Park from Mayor Ron Gervais and Deputy Mayor Brian Abdallah.
1: The Ottawa Valley's three-day weather is next.
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1: Pinpoint Weather. Oldies 107.7, Iron Prairie's three-day forecast. A yellow heat warning from Environment Canada continues today. Sunny and windy today, turning to a mix of sun and cloud late this afternoon with a slight chance of showers, a high of 34, the humidex at 42. Then tonight, partly cloudy, clearing before morning, a low of 20. Tomorrow, mainly sunny with strong winds picking back up in the morning, a high of 29, feeling like 32. And on Wednesday, a mix of sun and cloud with a slight chance of further showers, a high of 27. Right now it's 22 degrees, feeling like 29. The UV index will be at 9 or very high. 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I'm Casey Egan. It's the 70s, 80s, and more.

Hopefully it's got AC, the Commodores, hits of the 70s, 80s, and more. Here on the Oldies Morning Edition with Bill Porter and your Hot Tuesday. Thanks for joining me. The most popular dog names list for the year is out. And Bella checks in at number one. I know one dog named Bella. How about you? Luna came in at number two. I know a Luna. Max came in at number three. I think we all know a Max. Coco came in at number four. And finally, Daisy rounds out the top five most popular dog names. Do you or someone you know have a really unique name for your dog? If you want to share it with me, feel free to hit up the text line, 1-888-668-0967. We had a Jake and we had a Ben, and my parents right now have a Zeke, spelled Z-E-K-E. I like them. They're all good names. Pet names are great. Next hour, your impossible question to wake your brain up to take on this Tuesday. That's coming up right after an update from the Oldies Newsroom, news, sports, and pinpoint weather. Also, we're going to look at another location that you can swing by and get in on the action of that barbecue, Blue Jays tickets, and $500 cash. Summer is for radio. Stick around for that. Later on, we're going to talk about things you shouldn't touch or things you should wash your hands after touching if you don't want to get sick this summer. Just three things, but these are things that I think we forget about on a regular basis. So we will look into that too. And of course, a whole lot of hits right here as well for your Tuesday. The most music in the morning. Teacher, Teacher, 38 special. It is the Oldies Morning Edition.

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1: Sunny, turning to a mix of sun and cloud with a chance of showers this afternoon. A high of 34, the humidex near 42. Good morning, I'm Casey Egan. Your three-day pinpoint weather details are coming up. Environment Canada says it could be Wednesday or Thursday before this latest heat wave comes to an end. A heat warning is in effect as temperatures will likely peak today with humidex values in the 40s. Senior climatologist David Phillips says summer heat feels so much worse with high humidity because humid air keeps sweat from evaporating quickly.
2: When you have very humid air, that sweat, that perspiration doesn't leave very readily. It's more difficult.
1: He said people should prepare for more possible heat events this summer. Could there be a resolution to the ongoing strike between local social workers and their employers? OPSU Local 472 has extended an invitation to their employers at Community Living Renfrew County South to return to negotiations in line with provincial-level talks that were expected to begin on Monday. The union has been fighting for wage increases and more funding for their services, as well as local concerns over seniority and scheduling. Neither side has confirmed if talks were agreed to ahead of this past weekend. A Petawawa grandmother says she's amazed and overwhelmed by what happened on her 37th wedding anniversary. Kathy D. won $100,000 after matching 6 of 7 numbers on the June 10th Encore draw with a ticket purchased at Becker's in Petawawa. The mother of 5 and grandmother of 14 plans to take a well-deserved trip and save the rest for the future. And it's Pro Tire growing up on the farm. Local families building the future of agriculture one generation at a time, fueled by Kubota. Today we're looking at Barr Farms in Douglas. Fifth-generation farmer Jenna Barr and her husband walked away from their careers to raise their kids on the 600-acre family farm, an experience that she says is priceless.
3: I'm watching my kids be raised the same way I was raised, on the same piece of property where I was raised. My dad was raised there, my grandpa. Like, it's invaluable, really, to me. So I think it was never a question or, like, a doubt in our minds that we would keep this rolling for our family because it's pretty important to us.
1: Jenna and her sisters continue to work alongside Father Tom in the day-to-day operations. Hear the full interview at armpriortoday.ca. In sports, registration is open for Armprior minor hockey families ahead of next season. 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In baseball, St. Louis Cardinals outfielder Jordan Walker is the 2026 Home Run Derby champion. And in the semifinals of the FIFA World Cup, France will play Spain today at 3 p.m. Argentina takes on England tomorrow. The next time you're scrolling through your phone, visit armpriortoday.ca to see what the Ottawa Valley is talking about. Your Ottawa Valley three-day forecast is next.
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0: Wednesday, a mix of sun and cloud with a slight chance of further showers, a high of 27. Right now it's 22 degrees, feeling like 29. The UV index will be at 9 or very high. 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I'm Casey Egan. 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

on oldies and faith. You got to have faith. You got to have AC as well, apparently, to survive an Ontario summer these days. Wow, it is hot. Heat warning in effect once again today. And we are getting up into like the 40s when you factor in the Humidex. Pretty gross. Pretty sticky. Pretty unproductive as well, right? Takes a little bit more to get motivated when it's this hot to do stuff, doesn't it? Today's impossible question. All we're trying to do with this is wake your brain up a bit to take on your Tuesday. Nearly 4 out of 5 married people don't trust their partner to do this. 4 out of 5 married people.

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1: Good morning, I'm Casey Egan. Here's what's coming up over the next 48 hours. It's everything you need to know.
2: 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Also Wednesday morning in Shawville, the Connections Resource Center and the Western Quebec Literacy Council are hosting a digital literacy session focused on cloud storage. Participants will learn practical ways to organize and manage files with more confidence, building skills that come in handy both at work and at home. In the newsroom, I'm Steve Berard.
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1: Pinpoint Weather. Oldies 107.7, Arnprior's three-day forecast. A yellow heat warning from Environment Canada continues today. Sunny and windy today, turning to a mix of sun and cloud late this afternoon with a slight chance of showers, a high of 34, the humidex at 42. Then tonight, partly cloudy, clearing before morning, a low of 20. Tomorrow, mainly sunny with strong winds picking back up in the morning, a high of 29, feeling like 32. And on Wednesday, a mix of sun and cloud with a slight chance of further showers, a high of 27. Right now it's 22 degrees, feeling like 29. The UV index will be at 9 or very high. 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I'm Casey Egan. It's the 70s, 80s, and more.

Hits of the 70s, 80s, and more as the most music in the morning continues here on Oldies. I'm Bill Porter. Just before 8 o'clock, the answer to this, today's impossible question. Have you come up with your guess yet? Nearly 4 of 5 married people don't trust their partner to do this. What is it? I'll give you a clue. It has nothing to do with a grocery list, okay? Nothing to do with a grocery list. I don't know about you, but my partner, she does not trust me sometimes to go and get the grocery things on the list. I normally come home with more than I should, not less. So I don't necessarily see that as a problem. Anyway, we'll find out what the correct answer is together coming up just before 8. 5 things you should know in the meantime. We're talking Taylor and Travis's wedding, a Guinness World Record, Google, and more. Here's Robert.

0: Oldies Morning Edition with Bill Porter. Five things you should know.
1: Canadians exploring the outdoors this summer are being warned about threats other than Lyme disease from tick bites as cases rise. While Lyme disease is the most common concern about ticks, health officials are increasingly worried about another tick-borne disease called anaplasmosis. Experts say symptoms can include fever, weakness, headache, and gastrointestinal distress. Anaplasmosis can damage vital organs, causing hospitalization from health problems. Scientists have developed a new process to capture carbon dioxide using waste products from cheese and tofu. They found a way to turn the leftover proteins into tiny porous beads that can absorb CO2 more efficiently. A wedding website claims that Taylor Swift and Travis Kelce's wedding cost between $20 million and $30 million. Meanwhile, Jason Kelce claims he drank way over 15 beers that night. A 94-year-old man from New Zealand has been officially recognized by Guinness World Records as the world's oldest water skier. His name is Brian Murray, and he earned the title at 94 years old and 318 days, just a few weeks before his 95th birthday. And Google sees the biggest spike in people searching for hangover cures on January 1st. November 1st, the day after Halloween, is second. I'm Bill Porter, and those are five things you should know.
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1: Good morning, I'm Casey Egan. Time for What's Good in the Valley, where we catch up with local newsmakers and people doing interesting things in the community.
2: A familiar voice to gardening enthusiasts spent last week sharing his passion in Pembroke. CBC Garden Talk host Paul Zammit visited local gardens before presenting the Cultivating Community Seminar at Algonquin College. Zammit says he hopes people remember more than just his name after the event.
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1: Oldies 107.7, Armprior's three-day forecast. A yellow heat warning from Environment Canada continues today. Sunny and windy today, turning to a mix of sun and cloud late this afternoon with a slight chance of showers, a high of 34, the humidex at 42. Then tonight, partly cloudy, clearing before morning, a low of 20. Tomorrow, mainly sunny with strong winds picking back up in the morning, a high of 29, feeling like 32. And on Wednesday, a mix of sun and cloud with a slight chance of further showers, a high of 27. Right now, it's 22 degrees, feeling like 29. The UV index will be at 9 or very high. 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I'm Casey Egan. It's the 70s, 80s, and more.

Bad Jesse's Girl here on the Oldies Morning Edition with Bill Porter. I don't know about you. I don't know if it's the humidity, the heat, or what. Maybe just the time of year. I find my allergies right now are brutal. Are you feeling the same way? I feel so stuffed up every morning when I wake up, and it doesn't seem to clear at all throughout the day. In for another hot one today, that's for sure. And we are keeping an eye on pinpoint weather. We'll have another look at that coming up, along with news and sports at 8 o'clock for you, courtesy of the Oldies Newsroom. All right, let's have a look at the answer to today's impossible question. Nearly 4 of 5 married people don't trust their partner to do this. What is it? We got the clue earlier. It has nothing to do with the grocery list. And I was talking about how, you know, I can't be trusted to follow the grocery list when I go out shopping. No, there's no way. I always come back with more. I always see a deal or something that looks good. And I know they say you're not supposed to shop on an empty stomach. And I do that half the time, too. Because it's true. Everything looks good when you're hungry and you're in a grocery store. Anyway, it's got nothing to do with food. I'll give you one last ditch effort hint here. It's something that happens in the morning. Nearly 4 of 5 married people don't trust their partner to wake them up. Do you? Do you rely on somebody to get you out of bed? Or do you just set an alarm? I think most of us now, especially with it being so easy with our cell phones and stuff, having alarms, you know, you just set your own alarm. Don't put the fate of your day in somebody else's hands, right? I don't even know if it's a trust thing. I think it's just just not worth the risk, right? But the trust factor fairly low, apparently, with nearly 4 of 5 married people not trusting their partner to wake them up in the morning. Summer is for radio. I gave you another location where you can get entered earlier this hour. If you missed it, hit up our website, all right? We've got all the details there. Barbecue, Jay's tickets, cash.

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1: Sunny, turning to a mix of sun and cloud with a chance of showers this afternoon. A high of 34, the humidex near 42. Good morning, I'm Casey Egan. Your three-day pinpoint weather details are coming up. The Ottawa Valley remains under the grip of an oppressive heat wave. Humidex values are expected to hit as high as the low 40s between now and either Wednesday or Thursday evening. Environment Canada's senior climatologist David Phillips says humidity can make summer heat much more difficult for the body to handle by slowing down the evaporation of sweat.
2: And it does really affect our comfort, particularly in the hot summer day where you get this humidity. It's often people say, it's not the heat, it's the humidity. Well, there could be right.
1: More hot and humid weather is expected throughout the rest of the season. Local social workers have extended an olive branch as a labor dispute continues at Community Living Renfrew County South. While provincial delegates for OPSU were expected to meet with employers in Toronto on Monday, OPSU Local 472 also invited their employer's bargaining team to return to the table for mediated negotiations, which they say would improve the chances of a fair and sustainable deal. The strike has entered its seventh week. A month-long contest between Renfrew and Lanark counties has ended with Lanark donning the crown of most active community. Lanark County won the Silver Chain Challenge after a month of residents in both counties tracking kilometers walked or cycled. In the end, Renfrew County logged 21,284 kilometers compared to Lanark's 31,673. And it's Pro Tire growing up on the farm. Local families building the future of agriculture one generation at a time. Fueled by Kubota. Today we're looking at Barr Farms in Douglas. As a fourth-generation farmer, Tom Barr has been steadily bringing his daughters and their families into the 600-acre operation. However, he's not quite ready to step away from the daily grind.
3: As long as I can stay healthy, I want to be able to help out. But we definitely, the kids are doing more and more and more part of the management work. And they're, in turn, like I say, they're working their way into owning one of the farms. And that's how we start our partnership.
1: 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And in the semifinals of the FIFA World Cup, France will play Spain today at 3 p.m. Argentina takes on England tomorrow. The next time you're scrolling through your phone, visit armpriortoday.ca to see what the Ottawa Valley is talking about. 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
1: Oldies 107.7, Armpire's 3-day forecast. A yellow heat warning from Environment Canada continues today. Sunny and windy today, turning to a mix of sun and cloud late this afternoon with a slight chance of showers, a high of 34, the humidex at 42. Then tonight, partly cloudy, clearing before morning, a low of 20. Tomorrow, mainly sunny with strong winds picking back up in the morning, a high of 29, feeling like 32. And on Wednesday, a mix of sun and cloud with a slight chance of further showers, a high of 27. Right now it's 22 degrees, feeling like 29. The UV index will be at 9 or very high. 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I'm Casey Egan. It's the 70s, 80s, and more.
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99 Red Balloons. Nina, here on Oldies, how long do you think it would take a balloon to pop in this heat? Probably a lot quicker than on the average day. It's Bill Porter, the Oldies Morning Edition, as the most music in the morning continues. Getting sick in the middle of summer is the worst, isn't it? Coming up a little bit later on this morning, we're going to look at

0: Goldie's Morning Edition with Bill Porter. Five things you should know.
1: Canadians exploring the outdoors this summer are being warned about threats other than Lyme disease from tick bites as cases rise. While Lyme disease is the most common concern about ticks, health officials are increasingly worried about another tick-borne disease called anaplasmosis. Experts say symptoms can include fever, weakness, headache, and gastrointestinal distress. Anaplasmosis can damage vital organs, causing hospitalization from health problems. Scientists have developed a new process to capture carbon dioxide using waste products from cheese and tofu. They found a way to turn the leftover proteins into tiny porous beads that can absorb CO2 more efficiently. A wedding website claims that Taylor Swift and Travis Kelce's wedding cost between $20 million and $30 million. Meanwhile, Jason Kelce claims he drank way over 15 beers that night. A 94-year-old man from New Zealand has been officially recognized by Guinness World Records as the world's oldest water skier. His name is Brian Murray, and he earned the title at 94 years old and 318 days, just a few weeks before his 95th birthday. And Google sees the biggest spike in people searching for hangover cures on January 1st. November 1st, the day after Halloween, is second. I'm Bill Porter, and those are five things you should know.
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1: Good morning, I'm Casey Egan. Here's what's coming up over the next 48 hours. It's everything you need to know.
2: Sometimes the smallest thing you do all day can make the biggest difference. That's certainly true on Wednesday. Camp Day returns to Tim Hortons locations across the Ottawa Valley, where every hot or iced coffee sold helps send local youth to Camp Des Voyageurs. It's an easy way to support a great cause, and Camp Day bracelets, donuts, and other special items will also be available while supplies last. Today in Renfrew, the Circle of Turtle Lodge welcomes the community to its weekly Mother Earth Medicine Wheel teaching and ceremony. The afternoon begins with a shared potluck meal before knowledge holder Sherry Dion leads teachings focused on Indigenous knowledge and community connection. Then tonight, the MyFM Center hosts another evening of pickleball. It's one of the fastest growing sports in the country, and the affordable drop-in format makes it easy to grab a paddle and join the fun. And local ball diamonds will be busy again over the next two evenings as Renfrew Minor Baseball and the Ottawa Valley Expos continue their schedules. In the newsroom, I'm Steve Berard.
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1: Oldies 107.7, Armpire's three-day forecast. A yellow heat warning from Environment Canada continues today. Sunny and windy today, turning to a mix of sun and cloud late this afternoon with a slight chance of showers, a high of 34, the humidex at 42. Then tonight, partly cloudy, clearing before morning, a low of 20. Tomorrow, mainly sunny with strong winds picking back up in the morning, a high of 29, feeling like 32. And on Wednesday, a mix of sun and cloud with a slight chance of further showers, a high of 27. Right now, it's 22 degrees, feeling like 29. The UV index will be at 9 or very high. 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I'm Casey Egan. It's the 70s, 80s, and more.

April Wine on Oldies, hits of the 70s, 80s, and more, and Sign of the Gypsy Queen. I'm Bill Porter. It's the Oldies Morning Edition as we continue the most music in the morning. Tim Hortons Camp Day is coming up tomorrow, and just in time. I had no idea these existed.

over the world. We are on the iHeartRadio app. That's right. You can take us with you wherever you go all summer long. And I would love if you did that because, you know, as much as I'm not on the adventure with you, I kind of feel like I would be. So, yeah, don't forget about that iHeartRadio app. And don't forget to wash your hands this summer. It's one of the things our parents ingrained into us as children, right? You've got to wash your hands, especially before you eat and all that good stuff. You certainly don't want to get sick in the middle of summer, especially in this heat, right? The heat just makes it that much worse. So if you want to reduce your chances of getting sick, these are three things you should always wash your hands after touching. No matter where you are, no matter what you're doing, you know, if you've only got the Lysol wipes or, you know, one of those alcohol wipe things or whatever, use that, fine. The first is touch screens and pin pads. We're talking things like the ATM or ordering on a tablet at a restaurant or a coffee shop or doing the self-checkout at the grocery store or punching in, you know, your phone number or pin pad or something at the grocery store. Wash your hands. Yes, they're covered in germs. And speaking of the grocery store, I know it's crazy, right? The place we buy all our food is apparently riddled with germs. But grocery cart handles, another one, right? Yeah, a lot of different hands touch those things every single day. You don't know what their washing habits are like. You don't know if they've been handling raw meat or something like that or taking care of sick children. So, yeah, grocery cart handles. And finally, your phone. Now, this is one that, I mean, it's yours, right? It's either in your pocket or in your purse or your handbag or wherever, clipped onto that little thing on the dash of your car. You take it with you everywhere you go, though, and it's picking up germs all along the way. Don't lie to me. You've had your phone out in the bathroom before, right? Of course, we all have. The gym. Yes, you name it. We pull our phone out, and chances are you're not cleaning it that often, so we definitely should be doing that more. What's something you always wash your hands or use sanitizer after touching? I've heard people say gas pumps. I know people that when they go into an elevator and push an elevator button. Even handling cash, right? Handling cash can even do it. If there's something else that you want to chime in on, feel free to shoot me a text. Toll-free text line always open for you. 1-888-668-0967. We've got a heat warning in effect. We've got a hot day coming our way. We've got to look at what's good for you after the Stampeders. Wild Eyes. It's the oldie.

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1: Good morning, I'm Casey Egan. Time for What's Good in the Valley, where we catch up with local newsmakers and people doing interesting things in the community.
2: The host of CBC's Garden Talk podcast says Pembroke has made a strong first impression. Paul Zammit visited the city last Wednesday at the invitation of the Care for Community Garden, touring local green spaces before speaking at Algonquin College's Pembroke campus. Zammit says he'd even consider returning for another visit.
3: As soon as we got out of the car, my bat senses were all like, ooh, someone really cares here. And so all I'll say right now is, boy, I'm impressed. And we've only gone several hundred feet here. Yeah. Can't wait to see the rest.
2: His visit also included a welcome at Waterfront Park from Mayor Ron Gervais and Deputy Mayor Brian Abdallah.
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1: Old East 107.7, Armprior's three-day forecast. A yellow heat warning from Environment Canada continues today. Sunny and windy today, turning to a mix of sun and cloud late this afternoon with a slight chance of showers, a high of 34, the humidex at 42. Then tonight, partly cloudy, clearing before morning, a low of 20. Tomorrow, mainly sunny with strong winds picking back up in the morning, a high of 29, feeling like 32. And on Wednesday, a mix of sun and cloud with a slight chance of further showers, a high of 27. Right now it's 22 degrees, feeling like 29. The UV index will be at 9 or very high. 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I'm Casey Egan. It's the 70s, 80s, and more.

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And for your Tuesday work day, your stay cool day, hopefully we've got the Oldies 9 to 5, no repeat work day, all set and ready to go for you shortly. 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You can come with your questions and your problems, and they will try and help you. You can also learn the basics of computers, tablets, and phones. It is for those 18 years of age and older. Let's face it, the kids, they don't need the help, right? It's us. Head to our website.

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1: As a heat warning from Environment Canada continues for the Ottawa Valley, their senior climatologist David Phillips says to prepare for more possible heat events throughout the summer months. Social workers with OPSU Local 472 have invited their counterparts with community living to return to the table for mediated negotiations, an invitation to sit down was sent last week. 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
1: Oldies 107.7, Armpire's 3-day forecast. A yellow heat warning from Environment Canada continues today. Sunny and windy today, turning to a mix of sun and cloud late this afternoon with a slight chance of showers, a high of 34, the humidex at 42. Then tonight, partly cloudy, clearing before morning, a low of 20. Tomorrow, mainly sunny with strong winds picking back up in the morning, a high of 29, feeling like 32. And on Wednesday, a mix of sun and cloud with a slight chance of further showers, a high of 27. I'm Casey Egan. It's the 70s, 80s.

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1: Environment Canada's senior climatologist David Phillips says the heat wave we're feeling in the Ottawa Valley is made so much worse with the high humidity, as humid air makes it hard for sweat to evaporate quickly. A Petawawa grandmother says she's overwhelmed by the $100,000 she won as part of the June 10th Encore draw. And despite a valiant effort, Renfrew County fell to Lanark County in last month's Silver Chain Challenge as residents tracked their kilometers walked or cycled in the hopes of being crowned the most active community in the region. Everything that matters in Armprior, you'll hear it on Oldies 107.7. 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
2: 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I'm here at Northwest Automotive in Arnprior. One of our many participants in the Summer Is For Radio contest. 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Who doesn't love cash? Stick around. I'll be back with Mackenzie from Northwest to tell us a bit more about the shop. I'm Bob Kabinga with Oldies 107.7.
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0: Pinpoint weather.
1: Oldies 107.7, Armprior's 3-day forecast. A yellow heat warning from Environment Canada continues today. Sunny and windy today, turning to a mix of sun and cloud late this afternoon with a slight chance of showers, a high of 34, the humidex at 42. Then tonight, partly cloudy, clearing before morning, a low of 20. Tomorrow, mainly sunny with strong winds picking back up in the morning, a high of 29, feeling like 32. And on Wednesday, a mix of sun and cloud with a slight chance of further showers, a high of 27. I'm Casey Egan. It's the 70s, 80s, and more.

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1: As a heat warning from Environment Canada continues for the Ottawa Valley, their senior climatologist David Phillips says to prepare for more possible heat events throughout the summer months. Social workers with OFSU Local 472 have invited their counterparts with community living to return to the table for mediated negotiations. An invitation to sit down was sent last week. 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
1: Oldies 107.7, Arm Prior's 3-day forecast. A yellow heat warning from Environment Canada continues today. Sunny and windy today, turning to a mix of sun and cloud late this afternoon with a slight chance of showers, a high of 34, the humidex at 42. Then tonight, partly cloudy, clearing before morning, a low of 20. Tomorrow, mainly sunny with strong winds picking back up in the morning, a high of 29, feeling like 32. And on Wednesday, a mix of sun and cloud with a slight chance of further showers, a high of 27. I'm Casey Egan. It's the 70s, 80s, and more.

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6: 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All are welcome. 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
2: Cloudy, hazy skies this afternoon with a chance of showers, a high of 34, feeling like 42. Good afternoon, I'm Casey Egan. Your three-day pinpoint weather details are coming up. One person is facing charges after a serious assault in Arm Pryor. The Renfrew OPP say it happened in the early morning hours of Sunday. One person, who has not been named, is facing seven charges, including multiple for assault, mischief, and failing to comply with a probation order. The accused was held for a bail hearing. It's still unclear if local social workers and their employers will agree to another round of negotiations. OPSU Local 472 union members extended an invite to Community Living Renfrew County South to restart talks on Monday, arguing that getting the key decision makers involved would improve the chances for a fair deal. The invite was sent to line up with provincial level negotiations between OPSU representatives and employers scheduled to begin this week in Toronto. The new CN Line Trail that runs from the Quebec border to Laurentian Valley needs a name, and you can help. The public is invited to vote on the seven finalists chosen from the 100 name suggestions received from the public. Taylor Hanreth, Renfrew County's Director of Public Works and Engineering, goes over a couple of the suggestions.
3: Another of the seven is the Blue Line Trail, inspired by Renfrew's rich hockey heritage as the birthplace of the National Hockey League. Secondly, the name also aligns with the existing usage of the trail, as it is known as the B Trail by the snowmobile clubs and ATV clubs.
2: Voting closes on July 24th. And it's Pro Tire growing up on the farm. Local families building the future of agriculture one generation at a time, fueled by Kubota. Today we're looking at Barr Farms in Douglas. As a fourth generation farmer, Tom Barr has been steadily bringing his daughters and their families into the 600-acre operation. However, he's not quite ready to step away from the daily grind.
4: As long as I can stay healthy, I want to be able to help out. But we definitely, the kids are doing more and more and more part of the management work. And they're, in turn, like I say, they're working their way into owning one of the farms. And that's how we start our partnership.
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2: Oldies 107.7, Arm Pryor's three-day forecast. A heat warning from Environment Canada remains in effect today. Cloudy and hazy skies this afternoon with a chance of showers or thunderstorm. A high of 34, feeling like 42. Then tonight, partly cloudy with that chance of showers extending into the evening before clearing. A low of 20. Tomorrow, mainly sunny and hazy in the morning, a high of 29, feeling like 32. And on Thursday, a mix of sun and cloud with a slight chance of further showers, a high of 27. I'm Casey Egan. It's the 70s, 80s, and more.
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24: Oldies 107.7, Armpryor's 3-day forecast. A heat warning from Environment Canada remains in effect today. Cloudy and hazy skies this afternoon with a chance of showers or thunderstorm. A high of 34, feeling like 42. Then tonight, partly cloudy with that chance of showers extending into the evening before clearing. A low of 20. Tomorrow, mainly sunny and hazy in the morning. A high of 29, feeling like 32. And on Thursday, a mix of sun and cloud with a slight chance of further showers. A high of 27. I'm Casey Egan. It's the 70s, 80s, and more.
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0: 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And the Mario Brothers are super. Let's get back to the Totally 80s Lunch on Oldies 107.7.

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Pac-Man, Centipede, and Frogger? 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
1: As a heat warning from Environment Canada continues for the Ottawa Valley, their senior climatologist David Phillips says to prepare for more possible heat events throughout the summer months. Social workers with OPSU Local 472 have invited their counterparts with Community Living to return to the table for mediated negotiations, an invitation to sit down was sent last week. 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
1: Oldies 107.7, Arnprior's three-day forecast. A heat warning from Environment Canada remains in effect today. Cloudy and hazy skies this afternoon with a chance of showers or a thunderstorm. A high of 34, feeling like 42. Then tonight, partly cloudy with that chance of showers extending into the evening before clearing. A low of 20. Tomorrow, mainly sunny and hazy in the morning. A high of 29, feeling like 32. And on Thursday, a mix of sun and cloud with a slight chance of further showers, a high of 27. I'm Casey Egan. It's the 70s, 80s.

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1: Environment Canada's senior climatologist David Phillips says the heat wave we're feeling in the Ottawa Valley is made so much worse with the high humidity, as humid air makes it hard for sweat to evaporate quickly. A Petawawa grandmother says she's overwhelmed by the $100,000 she won as part of the June 10th Encore draw. And despite a valiant effort, Renfrew County fell to Lanark County in last month's Silver Chain Challenge as residents tracked their kilometers walked or cycled in the hopes of being crowned the most active community in the region. Everything that matters in Armprior, you'll hear it on Oldies 107.7. 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
1: Oldies 107.7, Armprior's 3-day forecast. A heat warning from Environment Canada remains in effect today. Cloudy and hazy skies this afternoon, with a chance of showers or thunderstorm. A high of 34, feeling like 42. Then tonight, partly cloudy with that chance of showers extending into the evening before clearing, a low of 20. Tomorrow, mainly sunny and hazy in the morning, a high of 29, feeling like 32. And on Thursday, a mix of sun and cloud with a slight chance of further showers, a high of 27. I'm Casey Egan. It's the 70s, 80s,

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1: The Renfrew County District School Board is partnering with Science North to offer a series of hands-on STEM summer camps at Champlain Discovery Public School in July and August. The camps are designed to give children opportunities to explore science, technology, engineering, and mathematics through interactive activities led by Science North educators and Blue Coats. The OPP is warning local business owners about some fraudulent letters that have recently been received in the area. Police say the letters contain concerning content and images, and while they appear to have been sent by the Ontario Provincial Police, Renfrew OPP can confirm they were not sent by the police. I'm Steve Berard. Everything that matters in Arnprior, you'll hear it here on Oldies 107.7. 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
7: Pinpoint Weather. Old East 107.7, Armpire's 3-day forecast. A heat warning from Environment Canada remains in effect today. Cloudy and hazy skies this afternoon with a chance of showers or thunderstorm. A high of 34, feeling like 42. Then tonight, partly cloudy with that chance of showers extending into the evening before clearing. A low of 20. Tomorrow, mainly sunny and hazy in the morning, a high of 29, feeling like 32. And on Thursday, a mix of sun and cloud with a slight chance of further showers, a high of 27. I'm Casey Egan. It's the 70s, 80s,

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1: Good afternoon, I'm Steve Berard. Environment Canada has issued two new weather warnings for the Ottawa Valley. A heat warning remains in effect, and climatologists are now urging residents to stay alert as severe thunderstorms could develop rapidly this afternoon and evening. The weather agency has also begun an air quality warning for the region as wildfire smoke blows in from northern Ontario. Limit exposure to the smoke by reducing or rescheduling outdoor activities and events. Protect the quality for your indoor air by keeping windows and doors closed, and wear a respirator-style mask when heading outside. Ontario's Minister of Energy and Mines spent a couple days in the Ottawa Valley this week, touring and speaking to workers at two of the region's biggest employers. Stephen Lecce's first stop was CNL in Chalk River on Monday. Then it was off to OPG's Stuartville Generating Station Tuesday. Lecce says it was important for him to see the facility that adds 180 megawatts to Ontario's power grid.
2: Our government is refurbishing our hydroelectric fleet, and the Ottawa Valley is an important, critical focus of our plan to generate clean, affordable, and reliable power. And so we're investing over $3 billion in our refurbishment. I wanted to see, to tour the refurb, to meet the workers.
1: Between now and 2031, OPG is overhauling Stuartville's five generating units, with one unit being overhauled each year. It's ProTire growing up on the farm. Local families building the future of agriculture one generation at a time, fueled by Kubota. Today we are looking at Barr Farms in Douglas. As a fourth generation farmer, Tom Barr has been steadily bringing his daughters and their families into the 600 acre operation. However, he's not quite ready to step away from the daily grind.
3: As long as I can stay healthy, I want to be able to help out. But we definitely, the kids are doing more and more and more part of the management work, and they're in turn, like I say, they're working their way into owning one of the farms, and that's how we start our partnership.
1: Hear the full interview at arnpriortoday.ca. In sports, registration is open for Arnprior minor hockey families ahead of next season. You can find the forms online. In FIFA World Cup semifinals action, France is currently facing Spain. They started playing at 3 p.m. And Argentina faces England tomorrow, starting at 3 p.m. In MLB, St. Louis Cardinals outfielder Jordan Walker is the 2026 Home Run Derby champion. Walker did so by homering on his final six swings of the evening. The All-Star game tonight goes at 8 p.m. with Blue Jays pitcher Dylan Cease starting for the American League. I'm Steve Berard with Oldies 107.7. Your three-day pinpoint weather is next.
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1: Pinpoint weather. Here's your three-day pinpoint weather forecast from the Oldies Weather Center. We have a yellow severe thunderstorm watch, yellow air quality warning, and yellow heat warning in effect for the region right now. The yellow severe thunderstorm watch warns of wind gusts up to 110 kilometers an hour and hail somewhere between the size of a ping pong and a quarter. The air quality warning is due to smoke from wildfires blowing in from other parts of Ontario and is expected to persist into Thursday. The heat warning remains in effect just for the rest of the evening. Expect maximum temperatures between 31 and 34 degrees and humidex values of 35 to 40. Partly cloudy tonight with a 30% chance of showers in the evening and after midnight, plus a risk of a thunderstorm. The skies will clear before morning, although the place will remain hazy with local smoke in the low of 19. Tomorrow, sunny early in the morning, then a mix of sun and clouds with a chance of showers in some areas, risk of a late afternoon thunderstorm, local smoke in the morning, and a high of 28, feeling like 32 with the humidity. On Thursday, a mix of sun and clouds with showers in some areas and a high of 27. I'm Steve Berard with Oldies 107.7, Arnprior's breaking and local news.
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1: Good afternoon. It's Eric here. Hope you're having a great day on this hot, sweaty Tuesday. Let's do a little entertainment roundup here. Netflix, they're apparently doing a new competition series based on the board game Monopoly. It's going to be a scaled-up version of the game. 12 contestants competing for $2 million. Not bad. Mick Jagger, he was on Conan O'Brien's podcast, and he revealed that he regrets taking John Lennon's advice to never meet his heroes, specifically Elvis. I guess John gave him some advice saying, yeah, you don't want to meet that guy. And Mick says, I regret it, because who knows, maybe the Elvis I would have met would have been a little different to the Elvis that he met. And Major League Baseball's All-Star Game is this evening, 8 p.m. start. Two Toronto Blue Jays, by the way, in the starting lineup, Ernie Clement and the American

0: American League's starting pitcher is going to be Dylan Cease of the Toronto Blue Jays.
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8: Here's your three-day pinpoint weather forecast from the Oldies Weather Center. We have a yellow severe thunderstorm watch, yellow air quality warning, and yellow heat warning in effect for the region right now. The yellow severe thunderstorm watch warns of wind gusts up to 110 kilometers an hour and hail somewhere between the size of a ping pong and a quarter. The air quality warning is due to smoke from wildfires blowing in from other parts of Ontario and is expected to persist into Thursday. The heat warning remains in effect just for the rest of the evening. Expect maximum temperatures between 31 and 34 degrees and humidex values of 35 to 40. Partly cloudy tonight with a 30% chance of showers in the evening and after midnight, plus a risk of a thunderstorm. The skies will clear before morning, although the place will remain hazy with local smoke in the low of 19. Tomorrow, sunny early in the morning, then a mix of sun and clouds with a chance of showers in some areas, risk of a late afternoon thunderstorm, local smoke in the morning, and a high of 28, feeling like 32 with the humidity. On Thursday, a mix of sun and clouds with showers in some areas and a high of 27. I'm Steve Berard with Oldies 107.7 Arm Prior's breaking and local news.

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2: Good afternoon. It's Eric here on this very hot Tuesday in the Valley. Here in Arnprior in particular, there are some yellow warnings in effect for air quality, heat, and there is a yellow watch for a severe thunderstorm. So keep that in mind. Very warm day. Do your best to stay cool. But you know what? 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
1: Good afternoon, I'm Steve Berard. Ontario's Minister of Energy and Mines says the Ottawa Valley is a critical part of the province's plan to generate clean, affordable, and reliable power. Stephen Lecce toured OPG's Stuartville Generating Station today. Between now and 2031, Stuartville's five generating units will be overhauled.
2: 75% of our hydro fleet across Ontario is being refurbished. So we've made a real commitment to extend the life of these assets for the 30 years of clean, reliable, affordable power, and that's why this site, as we speak, we're starting the refurbishment work. I wanted to thank the workers, but more importantly, affirm to the people of this region, we are absolutely committed to building an energy future that starts and ends in Canada.
1: Lecce visited CNL in Chalk River on Monday, touring the Tritium Laboratory and learning about universal cells, which support both Canada's CANDU nuclear fleet and the production of life-saving medical isotopes. Extreme heat is not the only concern for people in the Ottawa Valley, according to Environment Canada. The weather agency is on alert as conditions are favorable for the rapid development of thunderstorms across Renfrew County this afternoon and evening. Strong gusts of wind and large hail are also possible and could lead to utility outages and significant damage to property, buildings, trees, and people. Residents are also being urged to limit time outdoors until at least Thursday as wildfire smoke rolls in from northern Ontario. It's ProTire growing up on the farm, local families building the future of agriculture, one generation at a time, fueled by Kubota. Today we're looking at Barr Farms in Douglas, where fourth generation Tom Barr and his daughters supply cash crops like hay and straw to a global market, among other items. Daughter Jenna says she and her husband are relying on Dad's lifetime of experience as they take over more of the daily management and operations.
3: Dad has been doing it since he was born, essentially, so everything that he knows, like, we can't possibly know. So I hope that Dad's always there for us to kind of tap into that, because we're still going to him for absolutely everything when we need help with something.
1: Hear the full interview at arnpriortoday.ca. In sports, registration is open for Arnprior minor hockey families ahead of next season. You can find the forms online. In FIFA World Cup semifinals action, France is currently facing Spain. They started playing at 3 p.m. And Argentina faces England tomorrow, starting at 3 p.m. In MLB, St. Louis Cardinals outfielder Jordan Walker is the 2026 Home Run Derby champion. Walker did so by homering on his final six swings of the evening. The All-Star game tonight goes at 8 p.m. with Blue Jays pitcher Dylan Cease starting for the American League. I'm Steve Berard with Oldies 107.7. Your three-day pinpoint weather is next.
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5: Canada's main stock index finished higher today, led by gains in materials and financial shares after softer than expected U.S. inflation data eased concerns about further interest rate increases. The S&P/TSX Composite Index was up 68 points to 35,320. In New York, the Dow Jones Industrial Average was up 10 points to 52,508. The S&P 500 Index was up 28 points to 7,544, while the Nasdaq Composite rose 234 points to 26,107. The Canadian dollar traded for 71.10 cents U.S. compared with 70.63 cents on Monday. The crude oil contract was up $1.88 U.S. to $80.02 per barrel, while the price of gold was up $53.70 U.S. to close at $4,059.40 an ounce. Your Oldies Pinpoint Weather details are coming up.
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1: Here's your three-day pinpoint weather forecast from the Oldies Weather Center. We have a yellow severe thunderstorm watch, yellow air quality warning, and yellow heat warning in effect for the region right now. The yellow severe thunderstorm watch warns of wind gusts up to 110 kilometers an hour and hail somewhere between the size of a ping pong and a quarter. The air quality warning is due to smoke from wildfires blowing in from other parts of Ontario and is expected to persist into Thursday. The heat warning remains in effect just for the rest of the evening. Expect maximum temperatures between 31 and 34 degrees and humidex values of 35 to 40. Partly cloudy tonight with a 30% chance of showers in the evening and after midnight, plus a risk of a thunderstorm. The skies will clear before morning, although the place will remain hazy with local smoke in the low of 19. Tomorrow, sunny early in the morning, then a mix of sun and clouds with a chance of showers in some areas, risk of a late afternoon thunderstorm, local smoke in the morning, and a high of 28, feeling like 32 with the humidity. On Thursday, a mix of sun and clouds with showers in some areas and a high of 27. I'm Steve Berard with Oldies 107.7, Armprior's breaking and local news.
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0: Tuesday, and apparently it's National Mac and Cheese Day, which is an important one here in Canada, of course. And according to a poll that was done recently on social media, there is a perfect way to make mac and cheese. And they say it's with spiral noodles, cheddar cheese in particular, a few spices like pepper and dry mustard, no meat, no veggies, just cheese, noodles, spices, that's it. Okay, I agree with them on that. However, nah, I don't know. No. The perfect way to make mac and cheese is with Kraft Dinner. I mean, we know that here in Canada. Look, this must have been done in the U.S. Because, you know, here in Canada, we know what we're doing. We don't need to be told the perfect way. You get the box at the store. You know, that's all there is to it. That's all you need. But Mac and Cheese Day, you know what? KD sounded pretty good this evening.
1: 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Strong wind. A lot of heavy rain. When severe weather hits, count on Oldies for local updates that matter. 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
11: Here's your three-day pinpoint weather forecast from the Oldies Weather Center. We have a yellow severe thunderstorm watch, yellow air quality warning, and yellow heat warning in effect for the region right now. The yellow severe thunderstorm watch warns of wind gusts up to 110 kilometers an hour and hail somewhere between the size of a ping pong and a quarter. The air quality warning is due to smoke from wildfires blowing in from other parts of Ontario and is expected to persist into Thursday. The heat warning remains in effect just for the rest of the evening. Expect maximum temperatures between 31 and 34 degrees and humidex values of 35 to 40. partly cloudy tonight with a 30% chance of showers in the evening and after midnight, plus a risk of a thunderstorm. The skies will clear before morning, although the place will remain hazy with local smoke and a low of 19. Tomorrow, sunny early in the morning, then a mix of sun and clouds with a chance of showers in some areas, risk of a late afternoon thunderstorm, local smoke in the morning, and a high of 28, feeling like 32 with the humidity. On Thursday, a mix of sun and clouds with showers in some areas and a high of 27. I'm Steve Berard with Oldies 107.7, Arnprior's breaking and local news.
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1: Good afternoon, I'm Steve Berard. Environment Canada has issued two new weather warnings for the Ottawa Valley. A heat warning remains in effect, and climatologists are now urging residents to stay alert as severe thunderstorms could develop rapidly this afternoon and evening. The weather agency has also begun an air quality warning for the region as wildfire smoke blows in from northern Ontario. Limit exposure to the smoke by reducing or rescheduling outdoor activities and events. Protect the quality for your indoor air by keeping windows and doors closed, and wear a respirator-style mask when heading outside. Ontario's Minister of Energy and Mines spent a couple days in the Ottawa Valley this week, touring and speaking to workers at two of the region's biggest employers. Stephen Lecce's first stop was CNL in Chalk River on Monday. Then it was off to OPG's Stuartville Generating Station Tuesday. Lecce says it was important for him to see the facility that adds 180 megawatts to Ontario's power grid.
2: Our government is refurbishing our hydroelectric fleet, and the Ottawa Valley is an important, critical focus of our plan to generate clean, affordable, and reliable power. 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I wanted to see, to tour the refurb, to meet the workers.
1: Between now and 2031, OPG is overhauling Stuartville's five generating units, with one unit being overhauled each year. It's ProTire growing up on the farm. 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Today we are looking at Barr Farms in Douglas. As a fourth generation farmer, Tom Barr has been steadily bringing his daughters and their families into the 600-acre operation. 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
3: As long as I can stay healthy, I want to be able to help out. 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
1: Hear the full interview at arnpriortoday.ca. In sports, registration is open for Arnprior minor hockey families ahead of next season. You can find the forms online. In FIFA World Cup semifinals action, France is currently facing Spain. They started playing at 3 p.m. And Argentina faces England tomorrow, starting at 3 p.m. In MLB, St. Louis Cardinals outfielder Jordan Walker is the 2026 Home Run Derby champion. Walker did so by homering on his final six swings of the evening. The All-Star game tonight goes at 8 p.m. with Blue Jays pitcher Dylan Cease starting for the American League. I'm Steve Berard with Oldies 107.7. Your three-day pinpoint weather is next.
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1: Here's your three-day pinpoint weather forecast from the Oldies Weather Center. We have a yellow severe thunderstorm watch, yellow air quality warning, and yellow heat warning in effect for the region right now. The yellow severe thunderstorm watch warns of wind gusts up to 110 kilometers an hour and hail somewhere between the size of a ping pong and a quarter. The air quality warning is due to smoke from wildfires blowing in from other parts of Ontario and is expected to persist into Thursday. The heat warning remains in effect just for the rest of the evening. Expect maximum temperatures between 31 and 34 degrees and humidex values of 35 to 40. Partly cloudy tonight with a 30% chance of showers in the evening and after midnight, plus a risk of a thunderstorm. The skies will clear before morning, although the place will remain hazy with local smoke and a low of 19. Tomorrow, sunny early in the morning, then a mix of sun and clouds with a chance of showers in some areas, risk of a late afternoon thunderstorm, local smoke in the morning, and a high of 28, feeling like 32 with the humidity. On Thursday, a mix of sun and clouds with showers in some areas and a high of 27. I'm Steve Berard with Oldies 107.7, Arnprior's breaking and local news.
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8: Here's your three-day pinpoint weather forecast from the Oldies Weather Center. We have a yellow severe thunderstorm watch, yellow air quality warning, and yellow heat warning in effect for the region right now. The yellow severe thunderstorm watch warns of wind gusts up to 110 kilometers an hour and hail somewhere between the size of a ping pong and a quarter. The air quality warning is due to smoke from wildfires blowing in from other parts of Ontario and is expected to persist into Thursday. The heat warning remains in effect just for the rest of the evening. Expect maximum temperatures between 31 and 34 degrees and humidex values of 35 to 40. Partly cloudy tonight with a 30% chance of showers in the evening and after midnight, plus a risk of a thunderstorm. The skies will clear before morning, although the place will remain hazy with local smoke and a low of 19. Tomorrow, sunny early in the morning, then a mix of sun and clouds with a chance of showers in some areas, risk of a late afternoon thunderstorm, local smoke in the morning, and a high of 28, feeling like 32 with the humidity. On Thursday, a mix of sun and clouds with showers in some areas and a high of 27. I'm Steve Berard with Oldies 107.7 Armed Prior's breaking and local news.

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0: 2022 will sound as good as 1972, 1982, and 1992. 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
15: Here's your 3-day pinpoint weather forecast from the Oldies Weather Center. We have a yellow severe thunderstorm watch, yellow air quality warning, and yellow heat warning in effect for the region right now. The yellow severe thunderstorm watch warns of wind gusts up to 110 kilometers an hour and hail somewhere between the size of a ping pong and a quarter. The air quality warning is due to smoke from wildfires blowing in from other parts of Ontario and is expected to persist into Thursday. The heat warning remains in effect just for the rest of the evening. Expect maximum temperatures between 31 and 34 degrees and humidex values of 35 to 40. Partly cloudy tonight with a 30% chance of showers in the evening and after midnight, plus a risk of a thunderstorm. The skies will clear before morning, although the place will remain hazy with local smoke in the low of 19. Tomorrow, sunny early in the morning, then a mix of sun and clouds with a chance of showers in some areas, risk of a late afternoon thunderstorm, local smoke in the morning, and a high of 28, feeling like 32 with the humidity. On Thursday, a mix of sun and clouds with showers in some areas and a high of 27. 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